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But remember, sometimes we need to go back to the songs that made us fall in love with country in the first place. Like this one.

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our work just started allowing us to listen to music at work. Since then, people asked why I'm in a great mood. I told them I'm listening to Hot Country 93.9. 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

0: 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We're talking about legendary goalie Curtis Joseph. 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

0: We were cool with that. 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
4: 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Funds from this event will go towards supporting both the Kidney Foundation and Goodwill Good Karma, the Youth Animal Rescue. 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
1: 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In the hot seat, the one and only Megan Maroney will be joining us, and she's in town on her Cloud 9 tour, and we're shining a spotlight on our breakout artist, Braden King. 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
14: Hey, it's Tracy Lynn, and welcome to another weekend of your Hot Country Countdown. We've got the hottest songs in country music, artist interviews, and plenty of surprises on the way. Last week's number one was Ella Langley's Be Her. Can she hold on to the top spot again this weekend? We'll find out in just a few hours. We'd love to hear from you. 1-877-505-3692. It's you, me, and country music. Let's get our party started.

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0: It's Tracy Lynn counting down your hottest country songs of the week. We started things off with Evan Burrison in at number 40, and there are plenty of artists making big moves this week. Coming up later, our hard-hitting lemon iced tea hot seat, we have George Canyon, and your Villain Sauce Co. breakout artist is a group that you can see at Misty City Music Festival this summer, June May Flood. Right now, moving into number 39, here's Kacey Musgraves with Dry Spell. I'm Tracy Lynn, and this is your Hot Country Countdown.
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0: That was Shaboozy with Cowgirl at number 38. Still ahead, we'll keep climbing toward this week's number one song and find out who's making the biggest jump on the chart. Plus, we've got stories behind the music and special artist spotlights. Next hour, your weekend roundup, Pick It or Kick It, will be coming up. 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
0: Ooh. Counting down from 40 to 1. This is the new Hot Country Countdown with Tracy Lynn. 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
14: The hot seat just got hotter when your good friend George Canyon shows up. George, welcome to Hot Country. How are you?
15: I'm great. How are you doing, Tracy Lynn?
14: Wonderful. So great to see you. We need a life update. What's going on in your world?
15: Oh, you don't have enough time. So much. So much is going on. I'm trying to slow down a bit in life as far as being on the road. That's not really working out, but that's okay. We're still loving getting to play music. We're doing another Christmas tour this year coming up, part two. Aaron Preshut and I are doing that again. And it's so much fun to get to tour with Aaron because we kind of grew up in the industry together. We've been in the industry for 35 years, and so we get to get out there and we sing a lot of Randy Travis behind the scenes. Him and I are such huge Randy Travis songs.
14: Just love Randy's music. Everybody's a big Randy fan.
15: Oh man, I'm actually considering doing a tribute to Randy. I'm still working on it right now, just because it's gosh, I remember driving in Mom and Dad's Ford Tempo. I think I was 16 or 17. I was at the very end of high school and driving and had the cassette tape, old 8x10 playing. And I was just mimicking every vocal lick he did. And that taught me so much about how to sing country music. I mean, I grew up in country music, but I never really learned those vocal licks. I was kind of more the folk guy.
14: Well, if you are looking for a sign from the universe to go ahead and do the tribute album, we are all here for it. Isn't it amazing when you hear a Randy song, a Randy Travis song, how it takes you back to good times and great feelings?
15: Oh, that's the beautiful thing about music. People, and I took it for granted a lot until I really sat down one day and clued in that music is just got such incredible power in it to take you back in all these memories and heal you. And I take it for granted, I'm sure a lot of us do, that we have music in our lives. And Randy's songs really take me back to those, the days of yore, the yesteryears, how the hell it all works. Back in the 90s, playing bars across this beautiful country and sleeping mm-hmm. in band houses and then with our band. Well, yeah, and we just, a dear brother of mine just passed from cancer a couple of days ago, and he was my piano player for, God, 20 years almost.
14: Wow, well, we're
15: just all the memories. Just music is just full of wonderful memories.
14: Yeah, well, we're really sorry to hear that. And we are sending love and hugs your way. George Kanyon hanging out with us here at Hot Country. We are looking forward to new music, seeing you on the road again. You're making a stop at the Norfolk Pro Rodeo.
15: I am.
14: Friday, July 17th. When we talk about summer of 2026, my goodness, this is everything that we have ever needed and wanted for an experience. Let's talk about you taking the stage on Friday, July 17th.
15: It's going to be fun. I love playing rodeos. I've played, I lost count in my career how many rodeos I've played. Someone asked me if I was in ever pro rodeoed. I never pro rodeoed. I was a team roper just for fun, you know, because we were ranching and I was terrible at it. I didn't lose any thumbs, though. Still got my thumbs for all the team ropers. I know what that means if they're a header. I always thought it'd be to be a pro rodeo cowboy, cowgirl would be too much. The dedication they have, the lack of sleep. Someone said it's kind of like the music industry. And I said, oh, no. The music industry, you don't get kicked by horses or stomped by bulls or rip off a horse when you're going around a barrel at 100 miles an hour. And so I just love getting to be a part of the pro rodeo and seeing all the cowboys and cowgirls just with their passion and love of horses and animals.
14: 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Guys, there's still tickets left. 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
15: And there'll be lots of old country, lots of stuff. Great. That, you know, for the young kids, I hear it all the time. They're like, oh, my grandfather and my grandmother used to listen to Johnny Cash and they'd love hearing it and singing along. It still shocks me. Like 18-year-olds are singing Ring of Fire at the top of their lungs, but there'll be lots of that going on too, because when you're doing rodeo, you got to have Willie and Waylon, you got to have Johnny, George Jones, you got to have all that stuff. So we're gonna throw an abnormal amount of that into the show.
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0: So much fun catching up with George Canyon in your hard-hitting lemon iced tea hot seat. We're looking forward to hanging out with him at the Norfolk Pro Rodeo. And if you would like to go see George Canyon at Norfolk Pro Rodeo, why don't you text us right now? We have some passes to give away. Make sure you give us your full name, and I want those tickets. 1-877-505-3692. 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Good luck. What an hour so far. We've heard from Casey Musgraves, Shaboozy, Kyle McCurney, John Party, Stella Lefty, and Tennille Towns. And we're only getting started on your Hot Country Countdown, so don't go anywhere. This party is just getting started. Next hour, we have your weekend round of Pick It or Kick It, and your Villain Sauce Co. 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

0: Lainey Wilson is soaking up the sun and enjoying the lake with her friends in a recent Instagram post. 34-year-old country superstar Lainey Wilson shared a carousel of photos of her quote-unquote life lately, which included photos of her and her husband, Duck, in the studio, and some photos of her with friends on a boat. Now, while on a boat, Lainey was photographed snacking on a sandwich as she looked into the distance while dressed in a leopard print bikini, which she paired with a tan visor and small hoop earrings and a pair of sunglasses. She is all the summer vibes we need this weekend. We just heard her new song, Phone Keys Wallet, in at number 32. I'm Tracy Lynn, and this is your Hot Country Countdown.
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0: next hour, the crew from June May Flood will be joining us and your weekend roundup, Pick It or Kick It. 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
0: 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Remember.

0: The Recklaws and Dean Brody with Hometown Hero in at number 28 this weekend. How are you? How's your weekend going? You know, it's going pretty great over here. It's always a fun time when we hang out. I'm Tracy Lynn. Okay, this hour, we have your weekend round of Pick It or Kick It, and your villain Sauce Co. breakout artist is June May Flood. We're going to have the whole crew here, so don't go anywhere. It's another great hour together on your Hot Country Countdown. Up next, we have Zach Top with South Side of Sanity.
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0: That was Kenny Chesney with Carry On. Well, we have Kenny now talking about what he would change about the music industry.
1: If I could change one thing about the music industry, it would be that we would have record stores again. I miss it. I don't know why we can't have both. Actually, I do know why we can't have both. And that's called greed. People would have the opportunity to go in and just look around a record store and look at the art and see somebody that bled out in the studio to make that record, that somebody could hold it in their hands and look at it and feel what they did and have a vision of it.
0: We are so with you on that one, Kenny. I miss the record stores too. I used to go as a teenager every weekend with friends. It was always a good time and definitely some great memories. I'm Tracy Lynn and we are counting down your hottest top 40 songs of the week on your Hot Country Countdown. 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
0: 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This is the new Hot Country Countdown with Tracy Lynn. Your station, your music, your say. Should we pick it, or kick it?
5: It's your weekend roundup, pick it or kick it, and we are so glad to have this voice back on air. It's Ashley McBride with What If We Don't. Now, Ashley actually wrote this track years ago on a back porch at a fire pit, reflecting on past relationships and the agonizing what ifs of life. She held on to the song for a decade because it was deeply personal, raw, and tied to the heartbreak of losing a close friend in high school. She lost a friend in a car crash. Writing and performing the song became a therapeutic tool for processing this kind of grief. It's an 80s-inspired power ballad about the tension of taking leaps of faith, embracing desire, and living with consequences of your choices. Let us know. What do you guys think? Ashley McBride, What If We Don't? Pick it or kick it, 1-877-505-3692. I'm Tracy Lynn, and this is your Hot Country Countdown.

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0: 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Number 22.

0: That was Carter Faith with Betty in at number 22 this weekend. I have had that song in my brain all week long. That is such a fun song. Betty! We're all singing it at the top of our lungs. Well, who will be at number one again? Are you guys feeling an Ella win again? She seems to really like wearing that crown. Send us your predictions on the hotline, 1-877-505-3692. I'm Tracy Lynn, and this is your Hot Country Countdown. Up next, it's our guy Morgan Wallen with Don't We.
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1: We love it when we get new friends, new voices on your Hot Country Countdown with me, Tracy Lynn. Jew Mayflood, welcome. Michelle, Kyle, Stewart, welcome to the Hot Country family. How's it going, everyone?
5: Good morning. We're doing so well. We're so excited to meet you, finally.
1: I know, finally, we all get to hang out. We are so excited to debut your new song coming up in just a few moments. But before we get to that, I don't even know where to start except for what's going on. We are loving you guys. We are super excited about Misty City that we get to see you guys perform at.
6: Oh,
1: if
6: yes.
1: Somebody's listening right now and they're like, okay, I've heard of Jew Mayflood. How would you describe your vibe?
6: How would you describe our vibe?
7: Oh, we are fun all the time.
6: It is a good time. We're some guitars. We got catchy songs. You can dance to the music and have a nice time, and you just don't know the agony of having to wait until September 19th for Misty City, our debut show of good times.
1: It's going to be great. Okay, tell us, how did you guys all come together? Let's get the story behind June Mayflood.
6: How do we meet Stu?
5: I think I met Stu because we had a performance at Canada's Wonderland. And I needed someone to come play guitar. And then Stu came to Wonderland.
7: I came to Wonderland to play guitar. But we make music together.
5: Yes, we've made music together for a couple of years. I have my own solo project called Michelle Tracy that's more singer-songwriter focused. Mm-hmm. And we just put out an album on that project called Love Me Till I'm Me Again. So we're working on a bunch of different projects together, and we're all best friends. And just like hanging out, making music. It's really fun.
1: Hanging out, making music, summer vibes all around. Michelle, Kyle, Stewart, you guys are going to be hanging in this summer, kind of keeping it low-key, as you mentioned, doing a lot of writing, and then the big debut at Misty City.
5: We've got a lot of Jew Mayflood and Michelle Tracy music coming out in the next little while, so we're really excited for our big festival debut for June at Misty City. And like the boy said, it's going to be really fun. It's going to be really LGBTQ friendly, and we are very excited to, I don't know, fill this gap we feel like is in country music and bring something a little different and raw to the table and obviously blinged out.
1: How does it feel to kind of like be breaking down the door when it comes to Canadian country music?
5: I think it's really fun because I'll speak for myself. I'm very unapologetically me, and I'm not afraid to say what I want and do what I want and have fun doing it and look good doing it. So I think it's going to be...
1: You do look great. And I love this vibe.
5: Really exciting. Thank you so much.
1: I love...
5: I'm really grateful for the opportunity. And honestly, last year,

0: On it. 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We're going to debut this in just a moment.
1: Story behind
2: Good God.
3: Yeah, let's hear it.
1: It started with the title.
2: Good God.
1: Good God.
0: Good God.
1: And then
2: exactly.
1: And then we want to twist it around so it's not Good God, it's Good God. And we went from there.
2: Nice.
1: And honky-tonked it up.

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1: 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We cannot wait to see you perform at Misty City this September. And guys, if you want to go see them, tickets are still available, so get yours today. Let's get back to the countdown. We have Owen Riegling with Love Hate Love. I'm Tracy Lynn, and this is your Hot Country Countdown.
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0: our guy Sully Burrows with Put It On Me. And at number 17, things are really heating up in here on your Hot Country Countdown. We are getting closer and closer to those hottest songs of the week. 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

0: our final inning together, and the bases are loaded. We will find out soon enough who is hanging out at home plate. I'm Tracy Lynn, and this is your Hot Country Countdown. We just heard from Jason Aldean with Don't Tell On Me, and at number 15 this weekend. We love hanging out with you on the weekends. Weather is great. The playlist is perfect. And the drinks are cold. Cheers to the weekend. It was so great having George Canyon in our hard-hitting lemon iced tea hot seat and our breakout artist, June May Flood, as our Villain Sauce Co. breakout artist this weekend. I'm Tracy Lynn, and up next, we have Tyler Joe Miller with Under the Influence.
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0: 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Number 12.

It's time to take it back to 2010. 16 years ago, the number one country song on the charts was Miranda Lambert's The House That Built Me. The emotional ballad spent 4 weeks at number one and became one of the biggest songs of Miranda's career. It connected with fans everywhere, reminding us that no matter where life takes us, there's always a special place called home.

0: So here's the question right now. Who will be at number one today? Will Ella Langley hold on to that crown, or is there another artist ready to take over the top? Keep listening, because we are counting down the hottest songs in country music and finding out who's climbing, who's falling, and who lands at number one. This weekend on your Hot Country Countdown, I'm Tracy Lynn.
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2: We have Ella Langley starting things off, and she's talking about asking Miranda Lambert if she had a pet kangaroo.
3: A friend of ours early on, his name's Scotch Taylor, told me she had a kangaroo for a pet. Told me this whole story about it. I was 18 when he told me. I didn't ask you until I was 25, but I've wanted to ask her this the whole time. I was afraid to ask her. I didn't know if it was inappropriate or weird or it'd bring up some odd story, or I was kind of hoping it'd bring up some odd story. We wrote one song. I figured we were friends enough. And after we got done, we were all, you know, getting up, getting a snack. And I was like, Miranda, did you have a kangaroo? And she was like, I did. And then it had a baby. And that was my baby. And I loved it.
2: And Kenny Chesney was recently doing an interview with CMT when he said he always feels he has to remain active. He says from the moment he wakes up to the second he lays down to go back to sleep, he's always on the move. He said he always constantly has to be moving. He says he's like a shark. And Lainey Wilson recently surprised fans by bringing Taylor Swift on stage during a performance in Nashville. And that's the lowdown.
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0: Morgan Griffiths with Just Being Me. And at number 9, we have entered your hot top 10 songs of the week. At number 10, we heard from Cody Johnson with The Fall. Still time to get your predictions in on the hotline. Do you think Ella Langley is still sitting at number 1 with The Crown? Let us know. 1-877-505-3692. We have Luke Combs up next with Be By You on Tracy Lynn. And this is your Hot Country Countdown.
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0: That was Kane Brown with Woman. Now, Kane's recent day on the golf course didn't go as planned after he was hit in the head by a golf ball, leaving him with a pretty nasty injury. The country star shared this, well, he actually shared the aftermath of the accident on his Instagram stories the other day. And fair warning, if you're a little squeamish, the photos might be hard to look at. Kane didn't share too many details about what happened, but in a now deleted post, he did reveal that an unnamed friend was playing golf with him when the accident occurred. And according to Kane, the friend was further behind him and ended up hitting a slice that sent the ball flying in his direction and struck him. Awful. He has about like 23 stitches going on, and it's like in his ear area. So, speedy recovery, Kane, from all of us at Hot Country. Be careful if you're out there golfing. Up next, it's Megan Maroney. Have you guys recovered from her stop in Toronto last weekend? She was unbelievable. So fun. I'm Tracy Lynn, and this is your High Country Countdown.
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2: 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July 16th is going to be wild. We've got the incredible Ella Langley coming to TD Coliseum in Hamilton. On the same day, Tim McGraw will be hanging out in Toronto at RBC Amphitheatre. Or if you'd prefer more festival vibes, you can go to Lindsay for the first day of the North of Nowhere Music Festival. This year's headliners are Dallas Smith, Glorious Sons, The Practically Hip, Tim Hicks, and more. August is going to be awesome for concerts too. August 6th, you can catch the amazing Chris Stapleton with Alan Stone and Zach Top at Rogers Stadium in Toronto. And Boots and Hearts is happening at Burles Creek August 7th to 9th, featuring The Chicks, Jonas Brothers, Rascal Flatts, and more. Finally, Cameron Whitcomb will be performing an intimate set at History Toronto on August 14th. 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
3: Let's recap. At number three, we heard from Josh Ross with Scared of Getting Sober. And at number two, Ella Langley with Morgan Wallen and I Can't Love You Anymore. I'm Tracy Lynn. This has been your Hot Country Countdown and always a great time when we hang out with each other on the weekends. Like we always say around this time, be good, stay country, and keep smiling. I'm Tracy Lynn. This is your Hot Country Countdown. And she did it again. She's not letting go of that crown. It's a double-double of Ella Langley because she's sitting at number one, and here she is with Be Her. Have a great day.
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